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0: 328, he's advising that's the vehicle.
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0: 1017 said the vehicle just passed you was the suspect vehicle.
2: Medic 29 at the hospital.
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A central fire alarm 9 Charlie 2012.

0: 3:28. Do we have an area that the car is in now? Clear direction of travel.
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0: 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Boundary Creek District Park, 5420 Boundary Creek Pike. Spoke with Boris, accidental an emergency, 68115.
1: Okay, what was your name?
0: Devil.

0: Engine 121 on the scene, two-story single family. Nothing evident from shots, Alpha Delta. Be investigated.
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1: 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I'll be back at the Windsor Road address.
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From Wellington Trace. 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

0: 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Litter Smith inside, 9 Charlie, 2039.
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2: 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I'm off scene, if you don't mind. I'll take the first two. I'm going to go ahead and drop at the intersection of Tawny and lay into 1334.
1: Okay.
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0: Engine 11 Auto Company here. Similar for you, I got a 3-story. Fire department, nothing evident from the Alpha. Bravo and the Delta pilot. I'll be on investigating.
1: Tag returns to a 2008 Honda Accord, registered to an order of party, 4030 Manham Court in Jefferson, Maryland. Also registered is Melissa Orndorff, 29 negative.

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1: 1332 Taney Avenue, apartment 201.
0: 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Apartment 201.

0: 3324. Can you go to 2?
1: 3324, you go to 2.
0: On 2.
2: 3-3-2.
0: Hey, I'm trying to call this number to advise them that I'm going to be out of the residence in about like 3 minutes so they can put away the dogs. Can you guys try to get them at 21 if I give you the number? Because try using the block number and it's not working.
2: Go ahead, I'm running.
0: 301-605-3279, her name is Ann.
3: Twenty-three eleven,
4: Sheets parking lot with Maryland 9 George Roberts 7408.
3: 2011 10-4.

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1: Good.
0: She answers and is aware.
1: So we're thank you.
0: 10-4, back on one.
2: Four nine 34, 10-4, do you want your follow-up post?
3: That's right, thank you.
4: Table.

0: 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For the 315, Walter.
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1: Can I get a case number, please?
0: 327, case number 65095. Again, 65095.
1: 10-4, thank you.

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1: 7, go ahead.
0: Yeah, Clark, it's Center Street, Maryland registration. 2, H is in Henry, V is in Floyd, 2150. Correction, 7150.
1: Point 07, 10-4.
2: 32-pointer.
1: Here's your...
2: Can you start EMS for a transporter?
1: Patrick, for an email.
2: Yeah, that's right. She's compliant. She is compliant.

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1: 2301, go ahead.
0: Meet me at Ice Plant Park.
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0: And that's 179-2-8338, Green Valley Road. Mental patient, police on scene, 9 Bravo, 2058.
1: And 4, you can let her know, don't check me out.
2: Ten nine.
1: Let her know, I'll come check out.
2: 10-4.

Frederick to 115, respond for request 7124 Ladd Circle in Stenon Bridge. 1017 Cynthia advised that having issues with their landlord, Tammy. Other day, we went out and the landlord was told they had to get an eviction notice and now has barricaded the door. Previously noted to possibly be 1096. 2059.

And was also non-responding MCT issues. But she came home and noted that sometime since yesterday, somebody had backed into her vehicle. Believes it might have been the next door neighbor. 68-2100.

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1: You advise a patrol.
0: Ten nine.
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0: No, Vigil at host operation.

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0: Devil.
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0: Charlie 12 Tower, Spirit Tommy, time to locate. Spirit 12 cars, I-70 westbound, a silver Toyota Camry, vanity plate of Maury, Bravo, Lima, uniform, Romeo, Romeo, Yankee. 911 caller advises the vehicle was brake checking, aggressive driving. Caller's no longer following the vehicle. Located, observed, take appropriate, notify this station. KG9-way, 2105.
1: Did you advise for Adam 70, perf?
0: Westbound 59.
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2: Pull me out of the tractor supply on Devil Bus. The alarm's going off. 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

0: 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Just received another alarm for the primary school of the English King over there.
1: That's right.
0: Table.

0: 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Can you start me one?
1: 360 and 10-4.
0: 3-3 break 71. I'll be in route soon. I'll be there in a second.
1: 3-3 10-4.
0: V2700.
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1: That's right.
0: My number.

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1: I'm okay. 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
0: Still something.

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Residential fire alarm 9 Charlie 2119.

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0: Frederick 115, 328, responsible for disturbance. 7124 Lab Circle on Stonebridge. 1017 is Tammy. Calling about people that are at the house. Said that previously she had threatened an altercation with the male. The pulter noted she sounds possibly intoxicated. 68.123.
1: Ten four. 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

Unit's flying to land circle. Give the description, a number one male Asturias, Nathan Barnes, said something about the subject outside stealing murder.

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1: 115.
0: 15 south, Mountville. It's going to be a unknown contact, unreadable.
1: One 15, 10-4.
0: 115, looks like it's going to be North Carolina, 09-02-26.

for 301. 301 holding a harassment in reference to a regal port and a male that has sat across from 1017's house for approximately the last month.

for 323, you're calling for a phase 2 911. The area of 11,282 Panorama Drive. Spoke with a female who said it was accidental, but not verify any information. Made reference to it being a work phone and not wanting anything associated with the address. 2126.

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The car is 15 northbound. 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No driver for the description provided. If located, observed, take appropriate notify the station. KG 918 2127.

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0: 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Frederick Health and Rehab Center, 3 North Place. 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Sick person, 9 Bravo, 2128.
1: Yeah, we'll stand by.

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0: 27 Chang Valley through Pennsylvania, 29 is negative.
2: 4, negative.

0: Negative.
1: 10-4. Can you try serial number? I mean, VIN number.
0: That's right, good.
1: 5 Nancy, 1 Baker, Tom 3, Baker Adam, 0 Tom, Charles 8, 4-3, 06 9.
0: Stand by for it.

Six and out of the further copy for a follow. 021-824. And can you put off the 27 on there? Should be through Tennessee.

0: 3:32 before I got out of the hospital.
1: Yeah, well.
2: Prior to 1:15.
3: Good.
2: The VIN comes back to a 2026 Nissan Rogue, but there's no tag associated.
3: Four.
4: 328, you can cancel.
3: Ten four.
1: First, okay.

0: 324. Got it. The rep for Tractor Supply is called in. They just wanted to go out.
1: The building was secure. It's just the typical auto alarm that we usually get. So if they want to go out, I can beat that.
0: 10-4.

0: 37 Charlie.
1: Lima 37.
0: Can you contact staff to let us in?
1: Yes.
2: Guys, still go out. Did they provide an ETA?
3: Negative.

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1: Can you change it to request include 71?
0: 74.

0: Frederick McGowan had on it. Medic 158 and 159 transporting Frederick Hill, party 2.
1: Warren, 2141.

It was 29 Connecticut 23 due, 1705 North Market Street. Injured person from a vehicle accident. 9 Bravo 2142.

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1: Yeah, all of us.

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1: 315.
0: 85 and 355, Maryland, Mary, 925545.
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1: Ten four, do they appear to be trying to stop? Anything I covered, you advise a south on the FSK?
2: That's right.
1: Yeah, well. 4934 for traffic. 4934. 464 in Tower, Maryland, tag 18671, Charlie Nora.

0: for the 313 or something for a traffic complaint. Hill Road, area Reno Road. 1017's Connor. Made reference to a tan-colored RV-style van that was stopped just before the curve. And they were pointing laser pointers out the back window. That scared him. Area 32152.
1: I got it. 324, I'm going to use your
0: 324-10-4, looks like the vehicle may now be stopped at the highest.
1: No.
0: Seven 27 traffic. 7:27. 85 in Crestwood, Maryland, 6th Edward Boy, 1019.
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0: 4930 for Walter.
1: Okay.
0: So.
2: All right, all cars, for a copy, attempt to locate.

Charge all cars. 15 southbound at Rosemont Avenue. 911 caller advises a black Mazda Maryland tag before calls Papa 7349. Traveling with its hazard lights on, swerving in and out of lanes. Vehicle just exited onto Jefferson Street. No further description provided. If located, observed, take appropriate, notify the station, KJ 9-8, 2154.

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0: I'm on scene in the area. Do you have any further information?
1: The container on fire, the outside stairwell, the bottom of the steps. There should be a bunch of people standing around it.
0: Alright, I'll check it out.

112 traffic. 112. 270 south of Baker Valley. And it's going to be Kentucky tag, Robert 3, Sam 278.

4934, it's not for a damaged property. 1208 Newkins Drive, T-Shirt Street, Newton Alley, runs a crossing. And 17th Henry, they were out of town over the weekend and for the holiday. And their patio furniture has been moved around, and they noticed a piece of the deck railing was broken. 2206. 10-4.

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Yeah,

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1: 316.
0: 85 South, 270 North, exit. Virginia, Tom, San, Yankee, 3451.

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0: Can you give me a 106 car, please, for a black motorcycle? No tag on it, just fled for me, heading eastbound on South Street from a fence. I think it just made a left onto a North Market. No pursuit. He's just doing wheelies and stuff and driving like an idiot.
1: 10-4.

0: 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Help you out, the juvenile on the mini bike, North Altamont at West Main.
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1: 1041, go ahead.
0: The mirror has coral. I just made it out from the bone ring. Mirror has a
1: 10-4, and do you have the incident number on that one?

0: apartment at 34 Frederick on 1023. Did they give an apartment number?
1: Negative.
2: Apartment number 3 should be 3301, I believe.
3: That's the one I'm on.
2: So we got that one. There's one in Farmingdale.
4: That's the third one up now.
2: Do you have that permit?
3: I have that permit.
2: That's 32. You should have a permit also. Just confirm that you have the correct permit with what's on the TC card, please.

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0: I gave you a make and a VIN number. Could you run it and see if it would let it come back to you? It should be on a mini light.
1: We got time to get out. 2307.
0: Yeah, 2307.
1: All right, go ahead with it.
0: Make will be Coleman, and the VIN numbers are going to be Lincoln, William, George, Paul, Charles, Mary, Lincoln, 07, George, Adam, 03, 1808.

MF78, ALS-22, West Hollow Creek Circle, off of Glenbrook Drive, decrease LC 9 Bravo 2240.

MS 29, Panamac Engine 23 due, 711, 501 North East Street, send flux to 9 Bravo 2241.

0: Headed to King Transport, you have FHA Safari 2.
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0: Yeah, well, 1020 is a good unit.
1: What do you want? Teleport.
2: 360, I'm 1060, you kind of me, I was just there.
1: 316-10-4 looks back at CAD history for the number. Does come back to 24, but isn't from either of the previous two from tonight.

0: Virgo 112, respond for a suspicious person. 6208 Dispatchway, St. Christian Kemp Drive, South and Eleanor Drive, Linton Farm. 1017's alarmed by, she got a message that there was a man on the porch and he rang the doorbell. Says that it looks like he has some kind of badge. He's been there all week, ringing the doorbell and then leaving again. White male, approximately 25, wearing black shirt, black shorts, and a hat with a lanyard. 6A2252.
1: I passed the 76 and did not see it there. It might be at the scale house.

0: see you're pulling on scene now. I had another call. It's the Nathan subject from earlier says Tammy has opened his gas tank and flattened his tires.
1: 10-4. Can you have your dispatch add us to that car for non-wanted

0: we're passing the 65-mile marker now.
1: Well, I've got a unit that's in control now. He's going to be trying to meet up with you. If you could just keep coming west with that thing. I guess the lines got crossed with how many escorts we have coming in. Because I have a trooper top, I just came out of the patrol one. It was supposed to be parked at the 76. We were not aware that you were on your way here.

0: 32 Frederick. I didn't see the escort at the jailhouse. I'll be around to that Waterloo unit.
1: This is 43.
2: Yeah, you're 32, over get there first. That way they can get for you. And then continue west. And then 32, if you want to continue west with it, that's all you.
0: Correct.
1: 3 of 43, Alpha 21 is on the same car as the one that's supposed to be parked.
0: I'll drive.

4934 responsible. The residence is at Railroad Square 15 South Maple Avenue on the third floor. The 1017th Emily advised she heard somebody scream from an apartment and then heard a thud. 2300. 10-4. The description I have for the apartment is, if you're in front of apartment 312, the apartment to the left as you face the door. Do you have

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0: 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And you pull me out of my station on the phone. Same number. Or attach it to the same number.
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1: Temple.
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1: 303, Temple.

0: 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I'll be clear of the S4s. I got them parked west mount to 60 for your unit.
1: We're on S4.

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1: One more to 7124 left circle.
0: That's it.
1: 328. 328, 10-4.

0: 302 Frederick Zero, you have the 28 for the door.
1: Negative. Take it when you're ready.
0: It's going to be Virginia Sam, Union, 5255 on a red Tesla.

0: for 3:23:30, 3:11, responding for suicide threats. 9:38, Cardozo Street. Woodridge Road and Cardozo Court, feeling or Woodridge. 10:17:70, prior to that, she is separated from the husband. He has the children and sent a text saying something questionable, and he did not sound coherent when she called. 23:25.
1: We're called true.
2: Tama.
1: 3:28, Craig, can you start even that for a checkup reference to diabetes?
0: 3:28:10:4. 3:15, you can have your 3:15:10:4. Units responding for the suicide threat. A white male, 40 years old, named Rob Tully. The 1017 did advise that he has a weapon that is in a lock.

0: correct to 327, 336, Monfer Verbal Domestic, 9135 Baltimore Road, between Belton and Means Lane. Alexander advised that they have a disrespectful son, and he's threatening and challenging. 58-2326.
1: Purple.
2: 10-4.
0: A white male, 17 years old, named Binion.

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Different location, now emergency. 23 to 34. 10-4, 71.

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1: 10-4.
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0: Yeah, 300, I'm on the highway.
1: Okay, nice, 50 southbound. This is now for a red car, Polish State 50, people following them. Take them off, I'm 80. Okay, appropriate action, really, 6, 8, 9, 1, 8, at 24.

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0: I've been on Sadie's channel. Are there a couple additional county units planned to assist the secondary search for lost doors for this structure?
2: Route 327, 10-4, 727,
1: how many do you need?
0: Whatever they can claim, this building is huge.
1: 314, 10-4, 328, are you available?
2: Yeah, that's right.
1: 10-4. 336.
2: 315.
1: 315,
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249 ALS 29 to 1708 Third Square West between Cooper's Way and Durr's Alley and Deer Bolt. Sinkable, episode 9, Bravo 206.

Frederick 328, respond to a suspicious vehicle by 1021. Contact CJ 301-712-5352 about a vehicle that comes in and out of the neighborhood. 211.

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2: We had a number one disconnect landline location of 5349 St. James Place. We called back and it just rings busy.
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2: 10-4.
4: In the area of 8234 Woodsboro Pike at the Cavalry Assembly of God. This is going to be a darker-skinned male in his 30s wearing a gray hoodie, jeans, and white shoes. The caller advises that he is hitchhiking and believes he needs some help.

That's 312-484 Herringbone Way between Streamlit Alley and Carroll Walk Avenue. Residential fire alarm 9, Charlie 229.

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1: Do you still have keys?
2: Yeah, I forgot about that. I'm coming back.
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0: Clear the AOPD. Can you close at 98, my number?
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ordered all cars pinned to locate I-70 eastbound 46 mile marker. Be on the lookout for a black Mercedes sedan, license plate 1 Golf Alpha 7596. The vehicle is swerving all over the road and not keeping its speed. Last seen passing exit 48, they're staying in the left lane, now on the 49 mile marker. If located, take appropriate action, relay through the station, TGA 918 at 0309.

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0: 67 mile marker, Maryland 1, George Adams, 7596.
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0: You have a sound there?
1: Negative. She handed me a passport. 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She just confirmed she does not have a driver's license.
0: Have one.
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0: 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A max limit of 4 people in the room, and there's currently 6. They've asked them to leave, but they're refusing. 349.
1: Absolutely.

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1: Can you have myself and 66 prisoner transport cargo being route to Victoria, Virginia?
0: Tavern.

0: Project 311, respond to a traffic complaint in the area of Smoker's Paradise in Urbana. 3409 Urbana Pike, 1017 advised there's a black SUV swerving all over multiple people in the car. 413.
1: 323, you can assign that to me. He's 1041.
0: 323, 1041.

0: Ambulance 169 to Frederick.
1: Ambulance 169.
0: Can you go ahead and start a medic for altered mental status?
1: Ambulance 169, requesting ALS 415.

They lost 17 due to the goal. And Baltimore takes down the scene. Area 110 North Main Street between Arnold Allen and West Dorcas Valley. Cisco Nage, first from a fall. Now reported decreased level counter, says 9, probably 416.

0: 165 ALS 710. I'm just gonna meet you at the Woodrow Elementary School, which is the school right when you get to the top of 550 and 194 across the light there. Just make it a little easier for you.
1: Okay, thank you.

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1: Go ahead.
0: He has a commercial 1090-3362 Urbana Pike. The key holder advises all broken glass on the camera.
1: 10-4.

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That's 201, paramedic engine 5-2, rescue squad 19, Naval Student 9, ALS 20, MS 9 and 1 due. Head of the ramp from Route 180 to Route 340 eastbound at Petersville. Vehicle accident, 9 Delta 503.

0: 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Roger, Groxhole, 5732 Industry Lane, coming from Tampa Alarm, front rec room, 504.
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And 201, Paramedic Engine 5-2, Ambulance 209, LS 20, MS 901 responding. On the ramp from Route 180 to Route 340 eastbound, Petersville. Vehicle accident, 9-5-08.

0: That was 209 on scene. There's one vehicle off the road in the median.
1: 209 on scene, switch to 9 Delta 509.

0: ambulance 209 units are responding. 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He's already out of the vehicle.
1: Rescue squad 20 units responding. I'm on the scene. Single vehicle on the side of the embankment. It's going to be on the exit on the on ramp. I'll be out and investigate.
2: Engine 201 on scene 511.

0: C-21 Firehorn is on me now.
1: Message. Fireboard is on scene. They're on the eastbound side. Okay.

0: B415, we're called and updated. This is going to be from 180 to 340
1: eastbound
0: the ramp. Property damage only. There is a driver there.

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1: Time contracts.

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1: Yes.
0: Surveillance is

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I'll be en route to MCTC, Hagerstown, drop off 6 miles.

0: 34-934. ETA for MVS is 7 o'clock.
1: They're unable to send.
0: Can you switch to set show?
1: Switching over.
0: I explained to them that it's blocking the towpath, which is the access to the water treatment plant and the campground. I requested that they expedite it. They called back and said 7 o'clock is as soon as they can get there.
1: Okay.

0: Murphy's okay, he calls his driver, got the car washing. Frederick's direct.
1: B41 to Frederick.
0: B41, go ahead.
1: I'll put all the information on the card.

0: D41 to Frederick. D41 to that. You confirm my vehicle is showing expired?
1: That is correct. Code 703-2026.

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0: ahead, 41. We have the vehicle out of the ditch, I'll be clear.
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0: 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This is going to be at 15 in Mountville Road. The caller hit a deer and their car died.
1: Sorry, 313. Yes. 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

0: 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Here we have Burkittsville Road, a Catoctin Creek crossing, and a black Honda sedan, Maryland tag, break. Nine Golf Yankee 6908. 1015 advises me from his passer on the shoulder at high speed. He's being taken for a report station at 0702 hours.
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Hours Valley Flint Road is closed between Hours Valley Road and Blackbird for a tree down. 708.

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0: 227, I don't know if it's MVT issue. I'm not sure any login. I have a 1050 PD, Holder Road, at Team Burns.
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0: 10-4.
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The area of Margarita Way, Forum Square, 1017 Street, Jacob. As into the small child and diapers walking around unsupervised. It's a number 2, 1 to 2 year old, long blonde hair. 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

0: 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We got a 911, 5621 Mana Wizard Road, switch Alan. 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

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Should be 700 East Potasio Avenue in Baltimore, Maryland.

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1: 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Nothing was found. The specifics are on the CAD notes.

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0: 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I'll hold the engine company, BLS and ALS.
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1: Notice the card. It looks like the individual in question is no longer at the residence. If you want to get the Sun, the 1021.

have a 68 ALS 32, 803 West Main Street, between Tannery Drive and Armstrong Lane. 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Decreased OSC number 0809.

0: 226
1: driving. 226. Yeah. Roswell, Ball. Maryland, 5 Frank, Victor, 6553.
0: Copy 6553. What were the first three at a time?
2: 6553.
0: I copied that. What were the first three?
2: 5 George Victor.

And with 688 West 30 rebounding, 803 West Main Street, between Tannery Drive and Armstrong Lane. 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
1: So.
2: Fracture on Taggett, 7 George William, 1429.
1: Okay.

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Decrease ALS 29 Bravo 839. ALS 23 responding 839.

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1: Good.
0: 200, I have a welfare check. It's from I-270 south down to Route 85. It's for a man on a bike making hand gestures. I don't have a south car. Is it okay to stack or do you want to handle?
1: I'm going to get his mouth out that way.
0: Definitely.
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Charter 2062. The fuels are down to 270 southbound ramp to 85 for a subject on a bike.

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1: Subwoofer.
2: On the ramp from Pigeonhead outbound to 85, apparently healing at motorist. Okay, I'll take it. 10-4. 62, you direct.
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0: V12-10-4.
1: For your daughter in law is on the way down here. The statements were made. They don't seem valid at this time. 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If you just note that on the card, her daughter in law is on the way to make contact with her.
0: 10-4.

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Cox E. Brown Road between Garenville Park Road and Harmony Road is closed to all traffic. 854.

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1: Alright, I'll be clear down here. 19 Mermaid on scene. Daughter-in-law advice about a 10-minute ETA. She's coming from 85 at the Starbucks. And I'll be right back to Hagerstown to pick up one of these all-new 20s.
0: 10-4.

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Emma 3390, 6402 Barrington Drive, Dean Carmichael Court in Spring Forest Road in Spring Ridge. Sick person number, I vote 925.

29 truck 50 responded. 7117 West Fagan Lane on Fort Dietrich, St. Paul, pursuit. Bravo 906. Hey, West 339 responded. 6402 Barrington Drive. Between Carmichael Court and Spring Forest Road in Spring Ridge. Sick person, I'm Bravo 906.

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1: Could you please get down to Walnut Street? Apparently there's a tractor trailer that's stuck down there. It's knocked down numerous signs and ran through numerous people's yards.
2: Okay. All right, so we've got

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1: 86.
0: 80 at 355. Unmentioned to be taxing. Funny to be a temporary tag. 908-309.
1: Alpha.
0: Roger. Morning, Gorkart.
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1: If you could just stand by in the front of the parking lot, there's a black Dodge Ram 1500 that's out back. We just want to keep an eye on it. We're going to attempt to interview female. If it leaves, you're going to get a traffic stop when you can, but other than that, we don't need a stop right now.
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0: Last of Brown, Boy Robert Edition, William Nora, first of Sam Henry. First of Sam Henry, Ida Adam Nora, Nora Edward, 311-96. Check for a 27 as well.
1: Definitely.

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1: 10.
0: She is ID only through Maryland, 1099 through the city. We'll confirm.
2: Oh.
1: You're good. PIS is calling over there right now.
0: 10 more.
1: 216, driver.
2: 216.
1: Old Annapolis of Orion, Maryland 3, David Charles 2982.

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1: No.
0: Did you take 019's escort?
1: That's done, yes.

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1: Tonight, sorry, somebody didn't hear you. Again, it's a female, so I don't see my first six.
2: So we're all contacting.
0: Is there not a second one then? 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
2: Okay, and we're going to post now.

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Thermos Anoka, 140 Frederick Road, CO2 canister leaking, 9 Delta 930.

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3: I mean, Engine 102, Hazmat 33, Hazmat 50, Amos 309, Amos 239, AOS 30, Battalion 902, Safety 901, EMS 902 responding, 931.

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3: Thomas Johnson Drive. Off Thomas Johnson Court, room 250. Sick person, I'm Bravo 934. Good.
4: My apologies. We just got down there reviewing with her. You can clear. I can call you in a second.
3: Yeah.
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0: 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Would you like them replaced?
1: That's correct.
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1: Okay.

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0: 41, copy for a suicide. Alright. 19 West Pennsylvania Ave. Someone just called in to 911 saying they want to blow the brains out with a gun. Back. 19-10-4. Romeo Patrol 2. Not sure if that's Walker's or not.
1: Sir, Romeo, what was the address again?
0: 19 West Pennsylvania Ave.

0: That's right, Evo back 61.
1: Yeah, I'm sitting behind you, but I'm in this 10-4. 61, I'm asking for the car. Apparently the caller called the church that you're going to. They don't have any names or anything.
0: Okay, so that's the address he called. Do we know where he's at?
1: That's a negative right now.

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1: One George King, Boy Zero Sam, David Charlie 7, Robert Union 1, 08277.
2: 10-4, semi.
3: 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He's not even at this vehicle.
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5: 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The 28th valid, due George Sam 9087. 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
2: 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He said 2818 for the last four. That's right. He did threaten suicide by firearm to her. So, we can get a ping on this.

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0: City's female is currently babysitting a 95 at the commissioner's office. As soon as her relief gets there, she'll be en route to you.

19, you can probably disregard until we get a good address on this guy. 41 to 61. I just TLO'd the phone number, 43 Challenger Court in Walkersville for Troy Grantham. 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

Bank, Bianca, 681-283-7502. She was borderline offense by 112, advising there's a wrong name on the citation. 5A, 1000.

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2: 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I'll handle it.
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1: 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I'll handle it.
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1: 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Rang 4557.
0: 10-4, I'm going to TLO it, saying an address somewhere.

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1: Well, I'm not going to enter something to your low number. Call for a cold reading, Roswell. B12, 10-4.
0: Sure, Jennifer is 9006, Bethel Road.
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0: possibly in possession of one of the wife's sperm. 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She's going to go check and see if anything's missing. 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
1: Yeah, well, what's his name for a packet up there for you?
0: Roy.
1: Okay, I'll be expediting from Oxygen East Forger.
0: I'll send you his picture.
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0: I'll be clear here out there with Devil Horse.
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0: 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He's still on scene there. Break the 919. 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

0: D61. 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
0: Fifteen South Creamery, Pennsylvania, John Victor King, 6582.
1: John Deborah King?
0: Yeah. John Victor King, 6582.
1: Project starts.
0: Forty-nine, 4:30. Can you take me off the card, please?
1: 10-4.

0: I am a slot through the park here. See what I see. I'm here at Heritage.
1: I'll close it, stop out. Project 211, respond for a suspicious 6911 Summerwoods Drive, off Summerwoods Court. Megan found a drone in the backyard in front of home. She also mentioned there were vehicles in the area and people watching her. Area 8, 1025.
0: T27 Paragon, Alex.
1: 10-4-2-11, you state pending.
0: Okay, we're talking at you. We're coming across.
2: 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Small SUV.

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1: 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Roger, 232, 225, respond for a residential alarm, 8932 Ball Road, showing a front door, 5A, 1027.
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0: Waterloo doesn't have anybody available. 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I was never given anything.
1: T26-1-4. 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Did you want it back?
0: Are you behind a excavator or a tractor?

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1: T25 will handle his direct.
0: 10-4.
2: Can you hear me?
0: You said the destruction.

0: Four, I'm sorry, can you head over to the Bethel address? D41-10-4.
1: She's out of town, but somebody went to her aunt's house to serve her papers. We checked with EIS, it wasn't us unless it was a civil unit from the courthouse. 10-3-10.
2: 10-4, can you go ahead with the number?
1: Number is 202-840-9721. 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

0: 가격 조합은
1: Have harassment unless parties are separated at this moment at their own residences. The only thing noted is they need to report this before this man threatens him again. Okay to hold.
0: 227, hold for me.
1: No more.
0: Okay. We know what we're thinking of.
2: From engine 251-1034.
1: Hi, with the call taker. It was not a tow company reporting a repo. It was a private caller requesting to know where their car was towed to. However, they did not want to provide any information for us to look up. Okay to close.

0: and I haven't been here a while. I don't know what's left, what's here. Go ahead.
1: No directions or MDT for door code information?
0: That's correct.

0: 3-1, you're going to check that center fair. That's I'm going to get back here on 5 o'clock. I'll check the nature center. All very good on the car here. This one park is clear.
1: Careful.
2: Gun.
3: Respond to a pass 1050 by 1021 at a crew at Walmart. So they're now being dodged by the other driver and they would like to report it. Information from the card.

0: for the 223 responder, a suspicious vehicle, UPS store, 3290 Bennett Creek Avenue. There's a truck in the parking lot, tire blown out, the doors open. The silver GMC Sierra, Maryland 1 Edward Victor, 0795, 5D1040.
1: I got it.
0: 10-4-223, you can say to me.

0: 10-4, looks like it was switched to the ATL.
1: 10-4. Pressure 200. Okay, to hold this roadway hazard. It is along Main Street in the middle of town for trucks parked the wrong way in the travel lane.
2: You just hold it.
3: 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It's a 291 responding, 383 Potty Shedway of Broadway Drive, residential fire alarm. 9 Charlie, 1043.
4: All right, 41. All right. Can you check with his wife, see where he works at, or where you work at? He's recently got fired. Turn on the top of the address. Got a police phone number on the card?

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0: 41. All right, I just drove by the house. I think the vehicle's here. I'm going to stand by at the church right around the corner until more units come.
1: Ten four, is it C County at all in the area?
0: Negative. Ten four. Confirm you're at 906 Nuffield Road. That's right.

0: 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County advisor still en route. I'm going to keep them en route for now.
1: We're going to have nobody's loss.
0: 61-4.

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1: 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I'm going to depart from Ryanair 527. Need directing that plate. Not be clears. Is there a third one coming? Are you back for?
0: Sorry, to the DO.
1: I mean, I do not know who yet. Okay, I'll just start over.

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1: That's gonna be the vehicle loss register, Bill.

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0: Need to find the ATL in Area 4. Close it out, unable to locate.
1: Yeah, 4, 216, okay.
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0: Could you please change this to a follow-up related to the MVOP from last night and request 71?
1: 10-4.

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0: T-Star 270 northbound, just prior to 470, is going to be a white male wearing body armor, walking on the right shoulder.

0: 19-10-4. He's advised that they're out with him.
1: It's operated by a Latino male wearing a green shirt. Nick was a black Toyota Corolla, Maryland registration 2 David Edward 5577. It was last seen still on Guilford Drive. It's located to take appropriate action. 10:56.
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0: 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It's going to be Maryland 2, George Robert, 3208.
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0: You notified chart debris in the travel lane, Route 70 eastbound, just west of East Street.

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0: It's 121, 1100.

0: 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It's 211 Wolfair.
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0: Yeah, that's right. Just check me, Wolfair.
1: I'm good, thank you.
0: Devil.
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0: like 200 Rita, 911 Old Frederick Road. 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He was trying to buy cattle in the roadway before they moved along.
1: Mm-hmm.

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0: you'll be okay for a rare test. 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
2: So we can get a 911 from the Vienna Library. 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
3: 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They're doing the best they can with the intersection there, but it's backing up into the intersection. 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I'll be clear. 15, 10, 4.

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1: 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Injured person fall from a roof. I'm probably 1127.

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0: I'm on a 21. Just put me on the card for whatever you got. Yeah, 4.

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0: Nick Moffin at Tennyson, Maryland 53391, Charles Frank.

Great. 221, if I'm seeing a missing person, 11 North 2nd Street, unit 3. SMT Dawn advising she can't get in touch with her brother. She was supposed to pick him up, but he's not there. Spoke with him last night. It's a 73-year-old, number 2 male, named Harold Dodson. We have no recent EMS history at this address. We're at 18, 1135.

2211. This one's to be first and two is met. 5035, not over. 17 is Amanda. Advising that. Confirming that's Raven. He's also making two little statements. They're based on. There is 7 kilometers section.

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1: Paramedic engine 23.
0: Paramedic engine 23 and AMLS 29 are on the air en route to the training academy. Will be committed also. Rescue squad 2 is not staffed.
1: Paramedic engine 23, AMLS 29, 1136.
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0: 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That's the Phase 2 location, 5733 Manorwoods Road. There's an open line. No signs of distress. Area 6A, 1141.
1: Are you able to check on that?
0: Frederick's okay.
2: Great, Frederick. We're back in quarters.
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1: 7 Frank Edward, 3160 at your mouth.
0: 7-4. Frank, 225, Walter.
2: Okay, 71.
0: 7-4.
2: 211.
1: Good.
2: 7 Frank Edward, 3160 returns to Kelly Victor French. Of that address, however, it's building A, not B.
1: Okay, well, thank you.

Interpreter to 216, 226, respond to a Walter Tech. 8394, Dream Place. 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
1: 221, 10-4.
2: Okay. What's the location right now?
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2: Okay. I'm on 15 southbound. I'll swing around and meet you. How about Rutgers on 140?
3: 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We can meet you at Rutgers.
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0: Victor Joseph Frederick. Is the number on the car a coworker for the brother of the subject?
1: Sorry,
2: this is Frederick. Hey,
1: LS-30. Can you start aviation for a Priority 1 Alpha? 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
0: He's the 5700 block of Industry Lane. It's an Indiana temp tag, Charles 139003. And tell me what that is back on, please.
1: Nine ten ten four, stand by.

0: Ambulance 238, ALS 23 due. Giant Food, Urbana Town Center. 3530 Sugarloaf Parkway. Injured person from a fall, 9 Bravo, 1216.
1: Nine Jumper, you start me next on the list for no insurance.
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0: Ambulance 238, ALS 23 responding, 1216. Ambulance 159 responding, 1217.

0: 32, Drew 27, respond to a 911 116 at South Jefferson Street between Moodle Drive and Washington Street. There was a child on the line. Aaron got on the phone and confirmed no emergency. At Fennel, area 13, 1218.
1: Airborne.
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6: 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Back up with some fluid. Hayden Airways, UTS 15.
4: Correct. We'll see you in 5.
0: Go ahead with the check.
2: Maryland 7, Henry Adam, 5207, back to Nissan Altima.
7: Yeah, go ahead.
3: Well, 5-5-9, Nicole is advising he's going to the hospital with his mother. He needs a stitches cup.
7: Power direct.

0: 32-225-32, respond to a suicide threat, 66-57, Kennedy Hoos, Cork. Caller was advising that their son's girlfriend just called them and said the girlfriend does not want to live anymore. Area 6A, 1222.
1: 215 for 232.
0: 215, 10-4. 232, correct?
1: Tower.
0: There's 216, 10-4.
1: 71.
0: 216, 10-4.
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Would like to meet in person. 12.4.

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1: 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They resume normal operations, 1229.

0: It's going to be on a red Hyundai Elantra. It's King Mary Henry David Union, 4 Adam David, 8 Adam Union, 180350.
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0: 231. I'm 1041 with computer issues. I'll be 1041 north and 107 at the LEC till further.
1: 231, 104. Pretty good, 230 welfare.
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0: security units at Canada Goose for welfare.
1: Yeah,
0: we're good.
2: 10-4. 35, you sort of EMS for a checkup right now.
0: Ten four.
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0: Nine at 2-10-4.

Ambulance 319 due, 6657 Canada Goose Court in Robin Meadows. Mental patient, police on scene, 9 Bravo, 1234.

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1: 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Engine 6-1, by the 2 degrees in the air. I'm about to talk how much 28.

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0: Engine 231 Frederick, that is for the detail of the training, sir.
1: 1-1-12-43.
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Area 5B, 1248.

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East at 270, Cindy, Maryland, 6 Frank Lincoln, 2188. It's a black Honda.

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0: It's 1046. It's corporate new design. Maryland Tag 7, David John. Adam 14. It's a silver Nissan Altima. I'm going to put up some flares for her. She's getting a hold of her insurance company.
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1: 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Caller Mary Jane, confirmed accidental dial, no emergency. Area code A, 1321.
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0: record to 232 to respond to a theft at the Walmart 7400 Guilford Drive. Caller is advising that his brother and wife are going to steal some meat from there. Area 5A, 1322.
1: Ground 4.
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0: .236, ground 4.
2: 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It's going to be a PD, Walnut Street, South Street, heavy vehicle description. 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

off of Slate Lane, caller Kimberly really is advised she was scammed out of a lot of money by Elon Musk. 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

0: to this stuff. Have a day. Maryland 2, George Charles 0273.
1: 2-3-5-10-4. Fifty-two units responding to the Walmart. These suspects are a number 2 male, age 53, in a baseball cap, jogging pants, gray in color, and a sweatshirt, and a number 2 female, age 56, wearing shorts with stripes. They arrived in a cab.

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0: 221, respond to a vehicle accident, 9517 Hansonville Road. The vehicle is a gray Toyota Sienta. The situation that it is more than Hansonville than on Route 15, possibly in a ditch or in a tree. Area 2, 1330.
1: Down one.

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0: shooters, if you did not know too, the LPO is not seeing anything that matches the description of the suspects. Let's get checking, but I'll be hold off for now.
1: 902 Frederick, the 1017 for the Walmart call. Was there any scars, marks, tattoos on these suspects? I have one person possibly fitting that description, but I didn't see anything about tattoos.
0: Face.
2: None of those descriptors were provided for either party.
1: Alright, I don't see anything back here.

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1: 216 10-4. For which vehicle?
0: It'll be for the Florida registration. It's a Dodge SUV.
1: 216 10-4.

0: I was 31 Frederick. I'm going to need my supervisor for a story.
1: Yeah, let's 31 request EMS supervisor 1340.

EMS 902, due to the call. 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
1: Yeah,
0: 10-01,
1: to Frederick,
0: I'll take
1: the call in place of EMS
0: responding, 1341. EMS 902, your call is canceled. The call for EMS 902 is canceled, 1342.

0: Excuse me, Bob. Grab a tag. Maryland 1, Henry Charles, 7873.
1: 2-3-5-7-4.

24. 322. 22. It's just going to be a 1046. He's off the roadway, but he is going to need a tow to get him out of there. If you can go ahead and start one. So, Toyota Sienna. Maybe 15 feet off the road. I'll send you a picture. It's going to have to come through a pretty narrow gap to get back on the roadway. You'll make all those reasons. I understand, but I'll send you a picture first and you can give them that info. 10-4.

Sort of June 902, respond to a disabled vehicle, New Design Road in Corporate Drive. The 1017 was calling back in to advise us that an officer was out there and that their tow company has a two-hour ETA. Didn't sound like they needed assistance. We're just telling us. Area 6A, 1346.

0: 902 Frederick.
1: That'll
0: do. Does she need me, or is she just making us aware?
1: It sounds like they were just trying to make us aware.
0: If that's the case, 71.
1: That'll do, Topo. We're at a rendezvous at Wawa on Boundary Creek Pike.
2: Honey,

3249-23 respond to a fraud 10 Concord Drive. 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

Frederick, B-22. 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From the rear, it doesn't look like any damage at all, but the front is embedded in some, what I would describe as light shrubbery, so I can't really tell. 10-4.

0: Engine 291, Frederick, Company 29 units are clear of the detail. 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Company 3's first two.
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Ambulance 29, Rescue Squad 32, North Market Street in the area of East 13th Street. Injured person from a vehicle accident, police on scene, 9 Bravo, 1359.

0: 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They just want you to contact the construction company that is speeding. 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
1: Mm-hmm.
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Roger, 4923. Stacking a parking complaint, Petersville Road at Center Street for a white BMW sedan on the side of the road impeding traffic.

Guilford Drive in Bucketstown Pike. The subject is a number one male wearing a blue shirt and a hat with a dog. Area 5A, 14 to 7.

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3: 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Decreased level of consciousness, 9 Bravo, 1408.
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5: 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We're in quarters. 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

0: 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Could you start to 26 in Waterside? Apparently the lights aren't working over there now.
1: Yeah, for you, let's show them.
0: That's right. They advised me they're notifying the tech on it.
2: Paramedic 3-1-4, quick clear, space 29, back in the first.
3: Quick clear. 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
0: 9-10-10-4.

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Echo Blend 2 condos, 2503 Catoctin Court, apartment 1B Bravo. Decreased level of consciousness, 9 Bravo, 1416.

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2: H Mart, Westridge Square Shopping Center. Between Willowdale Drive and West Patrick Street. Injured person from a fall, 9 Bravo, 1423.
1: Frederick, B33.
3: Good.
1: County apparently drove through that intersection and might, but the traffic light is not working and it's becoming a hazard for the traffic going through there. Break. Shop was advised and they have a technician en route. If you still want to head up there.
3: Yep.
2: Moon responding. 4888 Blue Spruce Lane between Fulmer Road and Polling Lane and Polling Trailer Court. Patient assist on emergency response, 9 Bravo, 1424. Ambulance 37 responding, 1424.

0: Tail end of Frederick. You can change this to a request. You're direct with the next on the card, and you can change this to handle by 21 and close it out in the report.
1: 211-10-4. Frederick 2, 221, 231, welfare.
2: Okay.
1: 231-4.

0: to respond to a 2911 Greenhill Park, 2810 Decanter Drive, open line with no signs of distress, unable to confirm information, Area 6A, 1427.
1: Center.

Ambulance 38, ALS 20, engine 121, due. 6220 Mount Phillip Road, decreased level of consciousness, 9 Bravo, 1428.

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0: request circle at Brigadoon Lane, Maryland 1, George King, 8823, Black Nissan Altima.
1: Two 23, 10-4.

0: 37, Roger. Did the caller state if they're in the parking lot or inside one of the businesses in the shopping center?
1: Heard the lights were signaling properly tonight.
2: 23-4.
3: It's older man. I can give them a call back.
0: Sounds good. We're in the parking lot looking.
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1: Two 27, standby. We're checking the address.

0: 227, we checked with them to confirm that the call taker says it was a cousin calling in, and they believe that was the address, but we believe it is 9297. Frederick, ambulance 37.
1: 37, go ahead.
0: Ambulance 37, I spoke to the caller. He's advising if you drive along Route 40 and you turn right at the Shell gas station and go down Willowdale, he'll be on the right side of the road, just past the signal.
2: Frederick, 2308, respond to a 911 landline. 6 Sunset Street off of Woodside Avenue. Immediate disconnect. Caller picked up. Didn't answer on callback or respond. 1433.

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1: Predator 2301, respond to a welfare check. Route 77 and Prior Road. Caller is advising that there is a man walking on the highway in the middle of the road. They are a number one male in their 60s wearing a blue shirt. 1440.
2: Spectral area and all the way down to Key Parkway. We have not seen anyone.
1: Correct, okay. Check for you at Route 47 and Prior Road. There's a man walking on the highway in the middle of the road. They are a number one male in their 60s wearing a blue shirt.
3: Yeah, I passed him about 10 minutes ago. I'm familiar. I'll be in route.
1: 10-4.

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Ambulance 2492, Lakeland Condo 300 Chapel Court, Apartment 215. Patient says not emergency response, 9 Bravo 1454. 29 ALS 2, Engine 11 responding 1454.

2235, respond to our harassment, 939 White Rock Avenue, off of Granite Circle. We're still gathering further, 8-8-1456.

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0: 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Caller is advising that a man came up and knocked on their door and scared them. Area 6A, 1459.
1: Tower.
0: 232, we've been advised.
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0: 236, 10-4, 232, 236, we've been advised the suspect left out Arbor Drive in a black vehicle.

0: 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Area 5A, 1501.
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0: for ambulance 38, welfare.
1: Good, Frederick. How are you doing?
0: Doing all right. 1502.
2: One, 19 York Street. Vehicle accident. Carol Alpha 3, 1502.
0: Negative. I just have you arrived. Transport to FHH.
1: My apologies. We are transporting Priority 3 to FHH.
0: Frederick, okay. 1503.
2: You know, three.

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1: So you can close my eyes, if you can. You have to do
0: this. Good morning, Ben.
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0: Are you getting any 911 calls from the Krugerstown Park?
1: Yes.
0: Okay, if you can go ahead and start the fire department, my location, it'd be a possible vehicle fire. I have a Maryland tag for you when you're ready.

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0: 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George.
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Vehicle fire, police on scene, 9 Charlie, 1508.

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1: Good.
0: Check westbound 70 in the Ridge Road for 10-7. 10-10 PV in the on the road. Got a feeling tank. No striking info for the vehicle one.

0: ambulance 249 to Frederick.
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2: Interstate 70 eastbound at the 38-mile marker. Vehicle fire, PS1, 1512.

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2: 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Area 5A, 1514.
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2: 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Middle of Marie, Mary, Adam, Robert, Ida, Edward. 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
4: 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He relapsed and drank too much.
3: 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Are we the only unit on this?
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0: 4 X-ray Adam, Robert Sam, 3994, Sam, 8275886.
1: Stand by. Roger, 225-236, welfare.
2: Okay.
1: 236, Temple.
3: This is 3 Jeep Liberty. MVA return shows the tags were turned in on 7-2 of 2026 and the vehicle was junked. Well, the former registered owner is out of Frostburg.
4: Registered to United Rentals North America Incorporated, out of Curse Bay, 29 negative.
0: Yeah, well.
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0: 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Illegal open burning, non-emergency response, 9 Charlie 1545.
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0: Disregard 33. You had it right the first time. Go ahead.
2: I thought so.
0: Ramp from 70 west to 15 northbound. There's supposed to be tire treads on the roadway. Trucking around.

Tower 6, ALS 30 due, mutually to Adams County, Box 35, in the area of Jack Mountain Road in Waynesboro Pike. Vehicle accident, Ops 2, 1556.

0: 236 first. 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
0: We last of Merson, Mary Edward Robert, Sam Ocean Nora, first of Stacy, Sam Tom Adam, Charles Edward Young, date of birth, May 28, 1955, through Maryland.
1: Standby. 32-225-433, respond to a disturbance at the Panda Express, 5281 Buckytown Pike. The caller came in to get her food. She asked for a refund, and the restaurant will give her a refund, Area 6A, 1557.

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ambulance 148, ALS 31 due. 3361 Upland Court, off of Upland Ridge Drive in Buckingham's Choice. 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

0: 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Automatic crash notification, 9 Bravo, 1607.
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1: I'm looking for you. 26 East at 15. Driver showing suspended, but I'm not seeing a reason. If you could check that, please.
0: 32-221, respond to a request officer. 5815 Redbird Lane off of Kelly Store Road. Caller Taylor is advising that they'd like AWD to come view their vehicle. They had a repair order for it, but the tags are expired, so they didn't want to drive. Area 2, 1609. 10-4.

22. Go. 5/20/26, there's a failure to appear comply, and also it could be points allocation, because it was like 14 points. Case number for null.

0: ambulance 259, paramedic engine 251, due 11,917 Lindcrest Road, off of Lindcrest Court, in Mid County View. 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

0: 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Food Lion, 6920 Crestwood Boulevard. There's a man on the sidewalk that is sprawled out. He is breathing and he is moving. Area 6A, 1614.
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0: 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Are you remaining on scene until the paramedic engine gets there?
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0: Ambulance 140, ALS 31 near Rescue Squad 14 and EMS 901 responding to 1623.
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1: 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Area 5B, 1623.

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1: Hey, Churchill, round 7, David, David, 0075.
2: Two twenty-six, 10-4. 2-2-15-225, respond to a welfare check, Crestwood Middle School, 7100 Foxtrot Drive. Callers advising that they were passing the middle school and there were kids jumping out in front of moving vehicles, asking them if they wanted to buy water or Gatorade. There were 5 kids aged 7 to 12. Area 6A, 1626.
1: 4-3-9-3-10-4-2-25-2-15,
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0: 64 Fair. You can close that welfare check at the middle school 71. I spoke with them.
1: 64. Roger, correct.
2: Roger, squad 14 is on the scene. 148, do you guys need anything?
3: Seven East 348, Temtag through Maryland. Tom 2759 423 on a white Honda Civic.
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1: 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This is how a gentleman just fell over in his head.
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1: 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I appreciate it.
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1: Back to one.
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2: Tom.
1: Could you run a name and date of birth through local hospitals to see if there's somebody there? Last of Bell, Boy, Edward, Lincoln, Lincoln. First of Carolyn, Charles, Adam, Robert, Ocean, Lincoln, Young, Nora. Middle of Jane, John, Adam, Nora, Edward. Date of birth 07-17-1942. Number 2, female.
2: Well, the ambulance right fellow got myself.
1: 10-4, thank you. You can give me my return on 1, please.
2: 10-4. Going back to 1. Project 225-215, respond for a residential burglary, 5821 Drawbridge Court in the Foxcroft subdivision. Two people trying to break into the house, according to the 1017, Area 6A, 1654.
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0: Medic 148, 1654.
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0: 72's on the scene. Reached three house worship, nothing evident. Here on water set out.
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Engine 7-2, you cut out. 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

0: 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Commercial fire alarm, 9 Charlie, 1704.
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0: Red 215, short 4. You good, sir? We got him.
1: Ambulance 238 due, 3240 Big Woods Road, off of Big Woods Court. Injured person from a fall, 9 Bravo, 1708.
0: So this is for the place to quarters. Can you inquire from 121 if they still need the tower?
2: Good.
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0: 上的时候才有。
1: Yeah, 70 Frederick.
2: Yeah, 170.
1: We have communication cables down across the sidewalk at Glenbrook Park. 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
2: And
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4: One 5-2 to Rescue Squad 15.
2: Good.
4: We've got the strobes are going off. I'm assuming someone silenced the buzzers. We've walked the number 2 and the number 3 floor with nothing found. I'm not sure where the panel is in this building.
2: Copy, I'll be a minute, Zach.
5: Panel's going to be out here, side Delta, the Alpha Delta corner.
4: Squad 15, if you want to check the panel, we're headed up to the fourth floor now.
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1: Go ahead.
0: I'm out with maintenance right now. They said they're working on some stuff. They've got no active issue.
1: We completed a walk of the building.
2: I found nothing. See if we can't get it reset or put on test.
0: Yep, we're working on that now.
3: All fair. 236 Frederick, you can close that card out. AFB 71.

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0: Can we get a medic for a cardiac?
1: Ambulance 23 requesting ALS for cardiac patient 1722.

0: ALS 23, due. Ambulance 238 on scene. 3240 Big Woods Road off of Big Woods Court. Now reporting cardiac patient. 9 Bravo, 1723.
1: Seven five of
2: 89. You're
1: not. Last of Marino, Mary, Edward, Robert, Ida, Nora, Ocean, first of Evelyn, Edward, Victor, Edward, Lincoln, Young, Nora, 3/12/2004.
2: Last name was M-E-R-I-N-O.
1: Correct. M-E-R-I-N-O.
2: Okay. You got a third.
1: That's all.
2: Okay, so much.

0: Part 29. Apollo is valid negative. Evelyn is no 27. Appears to be negative.
1: I'm going to switch back over to CS.
0: 10-4.

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0: 30 to 215, respond to a fraud by 1021, 1724 Canal Run Road. Caller Lauren is advising that she needs to report credit card fraud. 36A, 1729.
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We called no emergency area 5B 1736.

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On behalf of the Baltimore Police Department, a non-vehicle purple alert is being activated for a missing 7-year-old male. Subject is Antonio Ely Jr., a number 1 male, due birth 7/20/2018, 3 foot high, 70 pounds, black hair, and brown eyes. Last seen wearing a black hoodie and gray shorts. Break. At 14:20 hours in the 1,000 block of North Elamont Street, Baltimore City. 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
0: Round tree and lander, it's Maryland 8, Georgetown 0046. It's on a white Nissan.
1: Twenty-seven,

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1: For 17 gates.
2: Who's that, Robin Wood?
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1: 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So.

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0: 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You're eastbound there at 70, right?
1: That's right.
0: Okay, I'll update.
1: We're on the eastbound 70 ramp from 340.

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1: 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Okay.
0: $10,294 Erie, way off Coldstream Drive, Lake Lincoln or Coldstream. Some juveniles came into the yard, grabbed the golf cart, and started driving away. The neighbors has since stopped them. They want an officer out. Area 16-1757.
2: .435,
0: transport a mail to the Lex, 1757.
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0: 10-4-4-26, T20 3, okay.
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0: 412 respond to a hit and run, just occurred property damage, Walkersville High School, 81 West Frederick Street. A white Odyssey minivan, 5 Charles Sam, 7627 Maryland. Hit the caller's park car and left. 7259.
1: 10-4.
0: We're 17, Wolfer.
1: Okay.
0: 10-4.

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1: Okay, stay as you can close out on her.
0: Copy.

0: additional information. The information of the suspect is a white female, elderly, white hair, going towards the highway. The victim's in a blue 2023 Ford Mustang by the pool, the main entrance.
1: 10-4, can you run that tag? I'm not getting anything back.

Avion 37 ALS 31, engine 311 due, Eastern Restaurant, 5328 New Design Road, child overdose, police en route, 9 Bravo, 1815.

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1: 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That's right. Showing potential. I'm checking with county now. He's showing suspended as far as license status goes. Verifying, you're out with Jeremiah Mills. That's right.
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0: Poison control one, that's a waking crime.

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0: 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Give me tagging six.
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2: 6126 Jefferson Pike.
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924. Good. You start over to 19 West E Street off North Maple. I'm not sure how long the animal control can be, but there's a dog there. 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Family's pretty upset.

0: the car. You can give them a call, check it out, whatever you want to do. 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
1: Ambulance 292, Northampton Manor, 200 East 16th Street, room 225. Injured person from a fall, 9 Bravo, 1904.
2: Patrol's been notified, but they got a few calls underneath of them so far.

Amulet 2-9 responding. Northampton Manor, 200 East 16th Street, room 225. Injured person from a fall, 9 Bravo, 1905.

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1: 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Virginia Simtag, Union 85095.
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0: Please hang up, sir. It's going to be on Alvarez at Vision Lane. It's going to be through Maryland, 6 Golf Golf, 1083. It's going to be on a black plate of the Santa.
1: Right.
2: 432, try it.
1: 432, good. East South of Franklin, it's going to be Maryland, 8 Georgetown, 6694 on a blue Honda.
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0: Do you have information of that?
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0: 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Thank you, 6. T-35, the city will have a key on responding out.
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1: 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Surface area, no emergency. 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

924 to Frederick. 4924. Do you have a phone number for animal control that you can put on the card? That's great. 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
1: I got two on the card, and could you check for a protective order between the two?
0: Answer. Is the first one out of Maryland or both out of West Virginia?
1: He's got one out of Maryland. Looks like he's also got one out of West Virginia. I'm not sure.

0: 49-24. 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
0: For 23, respond to 911. 12504 Lee Hill Drive between Tallridge Drive and Lee Hill Circle, Lee Hill Review. Civic was trying to call the bank, no emergency, seek firm info, 1922 Area 5B.
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1: Yes. 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
0: You can take your time.
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1: 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Two 35 units, Walter.

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0: 10-4. 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

0: 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Vehicle accident with entrapment, Carroll Bravo 3, 1936.
1: A stolen vehicle out of Washington County. 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It's taken about 18-27 hours from Cedar Ridge Group Home on Cedar Ridge Road in Williamsport, Washington County. Break. For the continuing subjects that took the vehicle, number one males, count of two, last seen wearing black hoodies, black sweatpants. One had a blue and white bandana on its head. They're possibly headed to Baltimore. Their information's in the below. Their residence of the group home. If you locate holding them eyes, Washington County, Maryland, relay to the station of the sheriff's office. 1937. 433 Welfare.

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2: 4 Henry Adams, 3678.
0: Stand by.
2: 2301, 12-6.
0: Can you get the tape?
2: Sorry.
0: 7-9
2: on the list.
0: 10-4. They can locate the owner of a white Jeep Cherokee, Maryland tag 1, George Robert, 7723. Have them respond to where their vehicle is, real close to boundary. They've got a vehicle blocked in. See if they can come move it.
3: 10-4, white Cherokee, 1 George Robert, 7723.
0: Yeah, I'm parked over by the dumpsters, real close to boundary. They're right behind me, and they got blocked in.
3: 10-4, put it on now.

0: 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Where's that vehicle at?
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0: 2300. 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The registered owner is going to be a Dana Stone. 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

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It's been going on for 3 years. The subject was there. She's got some pictures, 1957.

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